0: La conversación nunca se interrumpe. Trión.
1: There can be no disgrace in the true expression of love. 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

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I'm looking at your logbooks and they were never read.

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